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3: Good morning. It turns out that leak of heavy water at the Point Lepreau nuclear generating station last week was radioactive. NB Power confirmed to Brunswick News the heavy water was radioactive but contained within the reactor building. The Canadian Nuclear Safety Commission says its inspectors acted immediately upon hearing of the leak and are working with the utility to do a thorough assessment and undertake the necessary repairs. Critics have accused NB Power of downplaying a hazardous spill. The utility says expected to have more to say about the situation later today. Delegates from across Canada and the U.S. attended a conference in Moncton on the weekend held by Narcotics Anonymous. They were told people who have fallen into the pit of drug addiction need to make a personal decision to get clean and seek help. There were personal stories by people who told how they fell into addiction for years, were homeless, or ended up in jail, and then finally sought help and they're recovering. The drug problem on the streets of Moncton and other cities has drawn a lot of criticism lately. According to the Times and Transcript, Danny G., a member of Narcotics Anonymous's board of directors in Los Angeles, told the conference, "The issues of drug addiction and homelessness can be found around the world." He said the structures are there to help people, but they must take the first step. Members of Parliament return to Ottawa today for a busy fall sitting. The federal budget will top the agenda, although there's no date for it yet. Prime Minister Mark Carney says Ottawa plans to balance the operating budget next year, a year ahead of schedule. The government is promising major economic legislation, including a Building Canada Strong Act to speed up project approvals and a bill to lock in the fuel excise tax extension. Debate continues on the Lawful Access Bill and a digital safety bill. A lot of the focus in the session will be on the trade war with Donald Trump. Six by-elections are also looming, and Prime Minister Carney will head to the United Nations this week. The war between Russia and Ukraine continues to heat up, with Ukraine launching more than 1,000 drones at Russia on the weekend as the Kremlin was wrapping up its parliamentary elections. Hundreds of them hit Moscow. They were aimed mainly at the oil infrastructure, but one also hit a residential building. Officials report 2 deaths and 20 injuries. The election was the first since Vladimir Putin launched his war on Ukraine, and well, he was guaranteed victory because he banned anyone who ever criticized him from running. In sports and baseball, the Blue Jays beat Texas 7-2. Toronto 3 games behind the White Sox now for the final wild card spot after weekend play. The Rays 5-1 over Tampa Bay. The Diamondbacks down the Yankees 8-4. The Sunday night game in the NFL saw Kansas City beat the Colts 33-30. Now you're up to date. I'm Darryl Good.
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5: 104.9 The Wave weather today, a mix of sun and cloud, possible showers with a high of 16 degrees with a few clouds for tonight and a low of 6. Sun on the way into tomorrow with a high of 16, clear sky Tuesday evening and more sunshine to enjoy on Wednesday with a high of 19. Next night's going to be low in the Bathurst Harbor this morning at 7:28. It's currently a cool 6 degrees and your time is 6:04. That's it. That's all, folks. Thanks for coming out. Summer 2026 went out with a bang this past weekend, though. Lots going on. Sure hope you're able to enjoy some of the fun activities here within the Chaleur region. And yes, the last full day of summer. of 2026. As we say, starting cool out there, 6 degrees. Something you didn't accomplish, hoping to do, lamenting perhaps with the end of summer. We'll talk about that on this morning's show. It's your Monday of September the 21st. Let's get to it.
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0: 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Happy Monday, back at a time, right? Your September the 21st certainly was a busy weekend. No shortage of things to do within the Schiller region. Great crowd down there for Harvest Fest. Beautiful day for it as well. Of course, there was the Truth and Reconciliation event as well at the Pavano Powwow Grounds. Great turnout for that. And, we're lamenting the end of summer on this morning's show as well. And the boys of winter certainly are back with the Schiller Lightning with the pair games this past weekend at the Casey Irving Regional Center. Had a good start with the win over Campbellton and a heartbreaker yesterday. Very close game. Could have gone either way. 5-4 loss to Miramichi, but can't win them all. Very respectable start to the season for our Lightning, 2 wins and 1 loss. It's Jeff hanging with you. Happy Monday, as we say. And as far as today's weather situation is concerned, as we celebrate, lament, whatever, depends on who you ask, the final day of summer, we've got a mix of sun and cloud with a high of 16, starting a bit cool, 6 degrees out there right now. Some Steve Winwood, he's coming up next.
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1: I take one day at a time. When I'm running, I take 1 mile at a time, and I take one corner at a time. Every signpost, I'm looking at it and reaching out for that signpost. Every corner, I'm reaching out, and this is the type of thing I'm thinking of when I'm running.
2: I remember the first time Terry told me about running across Canada. It was a sin that I would go with him.
3: I was 17, final year of high school, and the only thing I felt I could be was Terry's younger brother.
4: The first time I saw him run, it was, like, overwhelming, you know, like, wow.
0: Wow, indeed. There's the trailer, some of the trailer, official trailer from the new, it's a brand new documentary. It's called Run, Terry, Run. It's already had its showing at the Toronto International Film Festival this past week and will be, I believe, in selected theaters by the first or second week of October. So looking forward to seeing that. And of course, yesterday officially was the Terry Fox run, as I posted yesterday on Facebook. No official run here in Bathurst, but they did have one in Pokeshaw. They did a walk, run, cycle, bicycle. They had a meal following at the rec center there in Pokeshaw. So Jordan Hodnett, thanks for sending along that information. And sure hope you guys had a great day supporting an excellent cause. I know my son's school at BHS, they did their walk on, would have been Thursday, that's right, because they didn't have school on Friday. And there's some more coming up this week in some of the other schools here locally within the Schiller region. So that's great. Got to keep Terry's memory alive, of course, a true Canadian hero. And you can donate if you wish at terryfox.org.
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0: to go through the same type of situation. While some leaders in the artificial intelligence field are now warning about the possible extreme dangers of AI, it's being used more and more in schools. Grade 7 students in a Moncton school last week were using AI to enter a virtual dungeon and then escape from a dragon while learning about cybersecurity. The education department's been exploring bringing AI into classrooms, while elsewhere school systems in other countries are setting very strong restrictions on its use in schools. Some experts are calling for more consistency and clarity into how and if AI should be used in classrooms and are pushing back at AI in classrooms, especially for younger students. Jordan Smith, Anglophone East's Tech Innovation and AI Subject Coordinator, tells CBC the province has mindfully integrated AI so educators can teach students in an age-appropriate way and to consider the technology with a critical eye. Prime Minister Mark Carney met with French President Emmanuel Macron on Saint-Pierre-Miquelon yesterday. They reaffirmed the close ties between Canada and France and the importance of their partnership in an increasingly dangerous and divided world. They also emphasized a further strengthening of security, resilience, and prosperity on both sides of the Atlantic. Among various measures, they directed their space agencies and defense ministries to get together and share common infrastructure, such as launch systems, ground reception and control infrastructure. Both men then headed to New York for the 81st General Assembly of the United Nations this week. In sports, the Blue Jays beat the Rangers 7-2 and now trail Chicago by 3 games for the wild card spot heading into the final week of the regular season. The Rays down the Red Sox 5-1, Arizona over the Yankees 8-4. The Sunday night game in the NFL saw Kansas City beat the Colts 33-30. Now you're up to date. I'm Daryl Good.
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3: 104.9 The Wave weather, mix of sun and cloud today, a high of 16 with a few clouds tonight, low of 6. Sunshine Tuesday with a high of 16, clear sky Tuesday evening, and more sun on the way for Wednesday and a high of 19. Next tide's going to be low in the Bathurst Harbor this morning at 7:28. It's currently just about 7 degrees outside the Wave studios, and your time is 6:36. All right, we're going to take you over to that morning mind buster here in just a few. Your chance at a couple radio bingo booklets for tomorrow's radio bingo with Charlie's Cat Rescue and Kinsman Club of Bathurst. Generic brands. Almost half of women are like, nope, not going to get this product with the no-name generic brand. We'll get some of your answers coming up here in just a few. Also, before 7 o'clock, the worst comedic segment in radio history, Dad Jokes. Monday, September the 21st, it's Moose Hunting Week. Thanks so much for starting your morning with us. The way.

0: 104.9 The Wave, Wave Mornings, ironic from Alanis Morissette at 6:45. It's Jeff joining you, taking a peek over at the Morning Mind Buster, where we've got a recent survey indicates 46% of women specifically, so almost half in the survey, say they will not, absolutely not, buy a generic brand of this particular thing. They're not going to cheap out, they're not going with the no name, it has to be the real thing. Almost half. What do you think this is? As we've got some early answers here over on Facebook, which includes peanut butter from Lisa. We've got water from Betty and deodorant from Tammy. All right, some good answers there. We'll find out later in the show the official answer. Give us one, throw it down on Facebook or call 548-8851 and get yourself in the running for a couple radio bingo booklets for tomorrow's game, which is we're well over 6,000 now on that jackpot in 49 numbers or less. So once again, it's the Morning Mind Buster recent survey. 46% of women say they will not, under any circumstance, buy a generic brand of this. What do you think it is?
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9: My answer is ketchup.
0: Ketchup? Is that for you personally?
9: Heinz ketchup.
0: Does it have to be Heinz?
9: Yeah, now it does. Because I've tried other brands. They're not as good.
0: Yeah.
9: Heinz, in my opinion, is the best.
0: Okay, so you're a bit of a ketchup snob then.
9: Yeah, I guess.
0: I'm just teasing you there, Judy. All right, well, thanks for calling in.
9: No problem. Have a great day.
0: You too. Take care.
9: Bye.
0: Bye. She didn't know what to say when I called her a ketchup snob. I call my girlfriend a food snob all the time. I'll eat anything. Rick James, as we get into the dad joke segment, right after Super Freak, Wave Mornings.

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1: 654, 1049 The Wave, Wave Mornings as we take a peek here towards what's been aptly described as the worst comedic segment in radio history, a.k.a. dad jokes. Let's see what the dad joke writer left for us this morning, our friend, quote unquote. All right, this one says, as you get older, he's always giving me old jokes. I know why, but anyway, I'm not going to get into that right now. As you get older, you don't really figure anything out. You just run out of energy to care. The thing about the old jokes is that there's never a punchline. It's just an observation. Terrible. This one says, just blocked someone for correcting my grammar, and it feeled it good. I've had enough. That's it. It's the worst comedic segment in radio history. Dad jokes. You just heard why.
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3: Good morning. It turns out that leak of heavy water at the Point Lepreau nuclear generating station last week was radioactive. NB Power confirmed to Brunswick News the heavy water was radioactive but contained within the reactor building. The Canadian Nuclear Safety Commission says its inspectors acted immediately upon hearing of the leak and are working with the utility to do a thorough assessment and undertake the necessary repairs. Critics have accused NB Power of downplaying a hazardous spill. The utility says expected to have more to say about the situation later today. Delegates from across Canada and the U.S. attended a conference in Moncton on the weekend held by Narcotics Anonymous. They were told people who have fallen into the pit of drug addiction need to make a personal decision to get clean and seek help. There were personal stories by people who told how they fell into addiction for years, were homeless, or ended up in jail, and then finally sought help and they're recovering. The drug problem on the streets of Moncton and other cities has drawn a lot of criticism lately. According to the Times and Transcript, Danny G., a member of Narcotics Anonymous's board of directors in Los Angeles, told the conference, "The issues of drug addiction and homelessness can be found around the world." He said the structures are there to help people, but they must take the first step. Members of Parliament return to Ottawa today for a busy fall sitting. The federal budget will top the agenda, although there's no date for it yet. Prime Minister Mark Carney says Ottawa plans to balance the operating budget next year, a year ahead of schedule. The government is promising major economic legislation, including a Building Canada Strong Act to speed up project approvals and a bill to lock in the fuel excise tax extension. Debate continues on the Lawful Access Bill and a Digital Safety Bill. A lot of the focus in the session will be on the trade war with Donald Trump. 6 by-elections are also looming, and Prime Minister Carney will head to the United Nations this week. The war between Russia and Ukraine continues to heat up, with Ukraine launching more than 1,000 drones at Russia on the weekend as the Kremlin was wrapping up its parliamentary elections. Hundreds of them hit Moscow. They were aimed mainly at the oil infrastructure, but one also hit a residential building. Officials report 2 deaths and 20 injuries. The election was the first since Vladimir Putin launched his war on Ukraine, and, well, he was guaranteed victory because he banned anyone who ever criticized him from running. In sports and baseball, Blue Jays beat Texas 7-2. Toronto now 3 games behind the White Sox for the final wild card spot after weekend play. The Rays 5-1 over Boston. Diamondbacks down the Yankees 8-4. The Sunday night game in the NFL saw Kansas City beat the Colts 33-30. Now you're up to date. I'm Daryl Good.
4: Thanks, Daryl. 104.9 The Wave weather. A mix of sun and cloud for today with a high of 16. Few clouds for this evening and a low of 6. Into tomorrow as we kick off the moose hunting week with sunshine and a high of 16. Clear for Tuesday evening as well with a low of 1. More sun for Wednesday, a high of 19. And sunny for Thursday, warming up to a high of 21 degrees. Next night's going to be low in the Bathurst Harbor this morning at 728. It's currently 7 degrees outside the Wave Studios, and your time is 7:05. Check out the weird news segment of things coming up in just a few. Going to be telling you about a guy that is banned from all Walmarts. All of them. All over the world. All right. You must be up to no good. That's coming up in just a few minutes. Your Monday of September the 21st. Thanks so much for starting your day with us.
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You make my dreams come true. It's Hall & Oates, 104.9 The Wave, Wave Mornings. Jeff saying good morning to you. 7:08 your time as we head over to the weird news segment of things. That'll be up after Platinum Blonde. Standing in the Dark, 80s, 90s, and more. It's Wave Mornings. Good morning to you.

0: 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Wave Mornings, Platinum Blonde, Standing in the Dark. Your time is 7:11. Yes, we're in the dark right now. A little bit of shower activity out there as we get into what we like to call the weird news.
1: Weird news.
0: Let's do the news. All right, so there's this guy in North Carolina, and he's got a ban from every Walmart. That's right, all of them. A lifetime ban, as a matter of fact. And he was recently arrested from stealing, you guessed it, from a Walmart in North Carolina. His name is Marcel Henderson, so let's make him famous. He was caught trying to conceal $1,900 worth of electronics. The merchandise consisted of video games with anti-shoplifting devices removed. Police already had active warrants for Henderson in four prior larceny cases. Henderson also had five active felony warrants. When asked about the situation, they were called at home, his parents, as a matter of fact, and upon answering, they're like, yeah, we don't know that guy. Apologies to any Marcel Hendersons in the local listening audience, but just a word of advice. If you are heading to Walmart anytime soon here in Bathurst, just be careful.
1: Weird news.
0: We've got a Marcel Henderson in the store. 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
2: All right, birthdays celebrations for your September the 21st. Pretty quiet as far as the local celeb front is concerned. Although, I do have to say, as far as local celebs, on Saturday, I was over at Plas Bathurst Mall on remote on location with Eastlink and was visited by my pals Robert and Lynn Chamberlain. And I told them, I said, they're going to get a shout out on the air for sure for coming to visit me. And they seemed pretty excited about that. But I was much more excited to get a visit from them because, as I told them, they made my day. So, Robert and Lynn, thanks for stopping by. Also had some great chats with Mayor Kim, Mayor Chamberlain, and her husband. And Gino Pete was over there as well from Robertville Musical Center. All kinds of local celebs, as a matter of fact. Now, as far as celebrity birthdays concerned, I had a text just a few minutes ago from my son because he likes to keep up with this stuff. And he says that Bill Murray is 76 years of age. One of his favorites, just comedic legend, giant, Bill Murray, 76. And Liam Gallagher of Oasis is 54 today as well. So thanks to my Liam for passing along that information. Looking forward to seeing that Oasis documentary, Don't Look Back in Anger. And they've just announced another tour as well for Oasis 2027. So I guess the two brothers didn't kill each other in 2025. So they're going to do another tour. We'll see how that goes. If you want to pass along your birthday wishes, anniversary celebrations, all that great stuff, you can do so through the website, thewaybathurst.com, or email thewaybathurst@mbsradio.com. At the end of the month, we draw for that $50 gift certificate from Danny's.
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0: ground reception and control infrastructure. Both men then headed to New York for the 81st General Assembly of the United Nations this week. In sports, the Blue Jays beat the Rangers 7-2 and now trail Chicago by 3 games for the wild card spot heading into the final week of the regular season. The Rays down the Red Sox 5-1, Arizona over the Yankees 8-4. The Sunday night game in the NFL saw Kansas City beat the Colts 33-30. Now you're up to date. I'm Darryl Good.
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3: 104.9 The Wave weather with a mix of sun and cloud for today. Small chance of showers with a high of 16. Few clouds tonight, low of 6. More sun on the way into tomorrow for the kickoff of moose hunting season with a high of 16. And sunny for Wednesday and a high of 19. Next tide's going to be low in the Bathurst Harbor this morning at 7:28. It's currently just about 7 degrees outside the Wave studios and your time is 7:35. All right, it's happening. Can confirm the first official late bus announcement of the 2026-27 school season. The trips of Richard Thibodeau's bus, that's bus 311, will be delayed by 30 minutes for this morning due to mechanical breakdown. And these are for the students, particularly for Le Tournesol and Domaine Etudiant schools in Petit Rocher. So once again, that's bus 311 delayed by 30 minutes. That's Richard Thibodeau's bus. School season really has started now, hasn't it? 7:36 your time. We'll check your results from the Wave web poll over the weekend and get into today's questionnaire as well involving sick days at work. All right, that's coming up.
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0: 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Your time is 7:40. Jeff with you on your Monday of this September the 21st. We want to thank everybody for taking some time over the weekend, hitting up our website over there at thewavebathurst.com and letting us know their thoughts, your thoughts, feelings, emotions, what have you, when it comes to the wave web poll question. And by the way, over the weekend, we were asking you if you've ever purchased a product or service after hearing an advertisement or advertisement on the radio. And yes, was overwhelming. As a matter of fact, 84.21%. Advertising works. Just know at 15%. So we can put that one to bed. Thanks for your thoughts on that. In the meantime, should employers be able to ask for a doctor's note each time an employee takes a sick day? All right, we'll delve into this one. That's today's question, by the way. Should employers be able to ask for a doctor's note each time an employee takes a sick day? Now, here in the Maritimes, generally speaking, employers generally can't require a doctor's note for a single short sick day. Each of the provinces here in the Maritimes enforce a strict absence threshold before an employer can legally request a medical certificate. And, I mean, that makes sense. You're sick one day, you got a cold or whatever, even a couple days. I don't feel like that should require a doctor's note. If it's a continuation, if it's a theme, sort of a thread, or this kind of, you know, just general regular behavior from folks, then it's kind of like, all right, let's, what's going on here sort of thing. Now, meanwhile, globally speaking, Germany has announced plans to tighten its sick leave rules as part of a broader economic reform package introduced by the government there. Now, under the proposed measures, employers would be allowed to require a doctor's certificate from the very first day an employee calls in sick, which is going to replace the current system that often permits workers to take up to 3 days of sick leave without medical documentation. And I was saying earlier, 2 or 3 days, that's normal. Beyond that, yeah, okay, let's see a doctor's note. So your thoughts on that is an interesting one, and probably you should get some interesting thoughts on it too. Should employers be able to ask for a doctor's note each time an employee takes a sick day? It's a simple yes or no, and you can vote over there at thewavebathurst.com. We'll get that up on Facebook as well, and it's powered up by Vogue Optical.
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0: Smash Mouth All-Star, 104.9 The Wave, Wave Mornings at 7:49. It's Jeff saying good morning to you. And speaking of All-Stars, one of our very own, our pal Bertha on the phone, and she's talking phone scams.
1: I let people know that they're calling your phone number. I don't know if they're doing it to everybody, but I know they're doing a lot to me.
0: Yeah.
1: And they use my phone number again to call me with my own phone number. They're saying like Bell Canada or your phone and whatever. They're using all kinds of stuff like to when they call, and I didn't realize it was my phone number until I hanged up, and I said, shoot, like I almost said the bad word there.
0: Yeah, that's okay.
1: I checked and I seen my number, so I took a picture of it and saved it to show, like, you know,
0: okay,
1: but we're paying for our phone number.
0: Yeah.
1: And they're using it like, I had this lady number that I had a call from, a 546 number, so I answer the phone, of course, it's Bathurst.
0: Like, yeah.
1: And then when I answer, it was one of those calls again.
0: Yeah.
1: So I called the number, and this French lady answered the phone, and let her know that they were using her phone number just before they did mine.
0: All right, thanks for that, Bertha. Phone scammers! I know. You guys saying boo or boo earns? All right. It's clear now. Boo to phone scammers.
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104.9 The Wave, Wave Mornings, time after time. Cyndi Lauper at 7:57. That's your time. Not a great time if you're a Jays fan after the weekend. Of course, they won yesterday just when they needed it, right? Big clutch win. That means nothing. Ugh! Your sports, your weather, and your news with Daryl after Billy Joel. Still rock and roll to me. It's Wave Mornings.

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2: Good morning. It turns out that leak of heavy water at the Point Lepreau nuclear generating station last week was radioactive. NB Power confirmed to Brunswick News the heavy water was radioactive but contained within the reactor building. The Canadian Nuclear Safety Commission says its inspectors acted immediately upon hearing of the leak and are working with the utility to do a thorough assessment and undertake the necessary repairs. Critics have accused NB Power of downplaying a hazardous spill. The utility says expected to have more to say about the situation later today. Delegates from across Canada and the U.S. attended a conference in Moncton on the weekend held by Narcotics Anonymous. They were told people who have fallen into the pit of drug addiction need to make a personal decision to get clean and seek help. There were personal stories by people who told how they fell into addiction for years, were homeless, or ended up in jail, and then finally sought help and they're recovering. The drug problem on the streets of Moncton and other cities has drawn a lot of criticism lately. According to the Times and Transcript, Danny G., a member of Narcotics Anonymous's board of directors in Los Angeles, told the conference, "The issues of drug addiction and homelessness can be found around the world." He said the structures are there to help people, but they must take the first step. Members of Parliament return to Ottawa today for a busy fall sitting. The federal budget will top the agenda, although there's no date for it yet. Prime Minister Mark Carney says Ottawa plans to balance the operating budget next year, a year ahead of schedule. The government is promising major economic legislation, including a Building Canada Strong Act to speed up project approvals and a bill to lock in the fuel excise tax extension. Debate continues on the Lawful Access Bill and a Digital Safety Bill. A lot of the focus in the session will be on the trade war with Donald Trump. Six by-elections are also looming, and Prime Minister Carney will head to the United Nations this week. The war between Russia and Ukraine continues to heat up, with Ukraine launching more than 1,000 drones at Russia on the weekend as the Kremlin was wrapping up its parliamentary elections. Hundreds of them hit Moscow. They were aimed mainly at the oil infrastructure, but one also hit a residential building. Officials report 2 deaths and 20 injuries. The election was the first since Vladimir Putin launched his war on Ukraine, and well, he was guaranteed victory because he banned anyone who ever criticized him from running. In sports and baseball, Blue Jays beat Texas 7-2. Toronto now 3 games behind the White Sox for the final wild card spot after weekend play. The Rays 5-1 over Boston. Diamondbacks down the Yankees 8-4. The Sunday night game in the NFL saw Kansas City beat the Colts 33-30. Now you're up to date. I'm Daryl Good.
3: Thanks, Daryl. 104.9 The Wave weather. We've got a mix of sun and cloud, possible showers today with a high of 16. Had a little bit of shower activity earlier this morning. Few clouds for tonight and a low of 6. Sun on the way into Tuesday with a high of 16. Clear sky Tuesday evening and more sunshine Wednesday with a high of 19, and sunny for Thursday as well. Lots of sunshine for moose hunting season. Current temperature is 6 degrees outside the Wave studios, and your next tide will be high in the Bathurst Harbor this afternoon at 12:23. Your time is 8:04. Of course, we have the Schlur Lightning with their season opener here on home ice over the weekend on Saturday and yesterday's game as well. 2 games. And if you were at the game yesterday, there was a bit of a concern with an incident with a Miramichi player, Mikael Chapdelaine. He was involved in a collision with a Lightning forward. It was a hockey play, and he went awkwardly into the boards. Now, Mikael was taken to the Schlur Regional Hospital here in Bathurst, and it was determined that he'd suffered a broken leg, and he's going to have to undergo surgery as well. On behalf, obviously, of the Lightning organization and all the hockey fans here in the Schlur region, we certainly wish Mikael well. It's World Gratitude Day, and that's going to take us into the viral file. If you're having a hard time finding something, you know, to be thankful for, we got you covered. It's coming up here in just a few. 8:05 is your time, your Monday of September the 21st. Thanks for starting it with us.
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We'll take you to the viral file right after Kim Mitchell. This is Patio Lanterns. Wave mornings. Good morning to you.

0: Patio Lanterns, Kim Mitchell. It's on 104.9 The Wave. 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And on this last full day of summer, just about time to take them down, I guess, as we get into the viral file segment of things. It's actually World Gratitude Day today. And if you're still having a little bit of a hard time of finding things to be thankful for, I think this might help.
1: Well, hello there, and welcome to World Gratitude Day. If you're struggling to find something in your life to be grateful for, don't worry. We're here to help. Maybe you're grateful that your spouse finally stopped asking you to lose weight. Not because they've accepted you for who you are, but because they've just given up. Hey, gratitude is gratitude, right? Perhaps you're grateful your toddlers are back in school. Sure, you love them. But now, for 6 glorious hours a day, you don't have to hear those tiny creatures crashing out because they can't find the ketchup that's directly in front of them. You see, there's so many things to be grateful for. Be grateful your parents stopped asking when you're going to get married because they finally accepted that nobody wants you. Or just be grateful you're getting older and every day is one step closer to the best sleep you could ever imagine. The point is, it doesn't matter if you're single, unemployed, broke, overweight, or living with your parents. There's always something to be grateful for. Unless, of course, you're bald.
2: That's funny. I don't find that funny at all.
1: So, happy World Gratitude Day. And remember, gratitude is the best attitude. Because no matter how badly you've screwed up your life, there's always someone out there making you look like a success story.
0: Yeah, I was feeling all right about everything until that bald comment. Didn't like that.
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0: 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Cutting Footloose with Kenny Loggins. It's Jeff hanging with you here this morning. Have you turned the heat on in the old homestead yet? It seems to be a mixed bag of reaction to this perhaps maybe even controversial question. I don't know. A few people have said, I suggested maybe yesterday because it was pretty damp yesterday. We were at the house yesterday. I mentioned this to my girlfriend. She's like, we're not going to turn the heat on. And then later in the day, she's like, I turned the heat on a little bit, which is fine. Also had a conversation with the wood guy yesterday as well. And that's always a big thing too, right? When the wood guy calls and you're arranging all that and it's like, oh, it's the wood guy. And so, serious business because that means winter's coming. So arrange all of that. Some people may have already, you know, arranged everything with the wood guy. I know last year, it's a little bit later for us. Last year we did it on Labor Day weekend and it was hot. Boy, it was hot. Nothing worse than piling wood in the heat, but, might have to do that again this week because it's looking sunny and pretty warm, for the rest of the week. And speaking of the piling of the wood and the heat, and the cooler temperatures and all this sort of stuff. Doris here challenged me on Facebook. She said they've had the wood stove running for 2 days now. And she's got one more cord of wood to put away. And she said, I'll put my Christmas music on and you choose your playlist and I'll race you. Because we're just getting one cord this year. We've got a good stockpile of wood. We only need the one cord. And she says she can do it in 2 hours. And I can do it definitely in 2 hours, maybe under 2 hours. But I'll tell you this, no way, no how am I going to be listening to Christmas music this time of year while I'm doing that. I'll crank some, I don't know, AC/DC or something. Have you started listening to Christmas music? Should we talk about Christmas music? Should that be allowed? Give me your thoughts. 548-8851. In the meantime, heat versus no heat. Melissa here on Facebook, I made a fire in my wood stove yesterday, apparently. Derek is steadfast, though. He's like, nope, not until it's October. That's the rules. That's how it goes. Did you turn the heat on yesterday or any time over this last week or two? Let us know. Yay or nay. You can go to Facebook or give us a shout. 548-8851. Winter is coming.
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0: 826, 1049 The Wave, Wave Mornings. This little ditty here, this track, is turning 35. As a matter of fact, this past week, September 1991. 35. Life is a highway. Tom Cochran, Wave Mornings. Good morning to you.

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2: 104.9 The Wave weather. We got a mix of sun and cloud for today with a high of 16 and a few clouds tonight. Low of 6. Going to be sunny into moose hunting week starting tomorrow. Sunshine and a high of 16. Clear sky for tomorrow night. Low of 1, so we'll be cooling down. Back with sunshine Wednesday, a high of 19. Even warmer on Thursday with a high of 21 and sunshine. Next tide is going to be high in the Bathurst Harbor this afternoon at 12:23. It's currently just about 7 degrees outside the Wave Studios, and your time is 8:36. And of note, once again, if you missed a little bit earlier, there's a late bus to report this morning. That's Richard Thibodeau's bus, 311, delayed by 30 minutes. We'll check back in on the Wave web poll, the whole sick day thing. Should folks have to give their employers a doctor's note, even for just one day? Lots of thoughts and opinion on that, as you can imagine. That's coming up in just a few. Your Monday, September the 21st. Thanks so much for starting your day with us.
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0: 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Rick Astley's Never Gonna Give You Up. Your time is 8:45. It's Jeff saying good morning to you. Heat on, yes or no? Have you done it yet? Let's get to phones.
1: Turn my heat on, I'm cold.
0: Yeah, and did you do that yesterday? Or like how long have you been doing that for?
1: Days.
0: For a few days?
1: Yeah.
0: Yeah, okay. Well, it is. It's getting, especially in the evening and the morning, right? Early morning.
1: Humidity was high, so I turned it on.
0: Yeah.
1: And then it was cold, so I turned it on.
0: Yeah, exactly. Yeah. No, you're not alone there, Marie. Well, thanks for calling in.
1: Okay, dear.
0: All right, you have a great day.
1: You too, dear.
0: Take care.
1: Bye-bye. Bye.
0: All right, thanks, Marie. Over on the phones, have you turned the heat on yet? 548-8851. You can give us a shout there. Also, just checking in on the 1049 Wave Folk Optical web poll as well, because there's lots of thoughts on this one. Should employers be able to ask for a doctor's note each time an employee takes a sick day? Sherry here says, depends on the situation. I've been on both sides of the coin. She says, there's been systematic abuse if you don't ask. But asking a sick person to wait hours for a note and risking infecting others is not appropriate either. So some good points there. Carrie says, no, it's almost impossible to see a doctor as it is, let alone trying to get a paper every time you call in sick to work. So, yeah, there's definitely some arguments on either side of that. I mean, as employers, you get a certain amount of, as employees from your employers, you get a certain amount of sick days, obviously. And there's some people that are just like, I'm using them all. And then there's others that just use them when need be, when they're actually sick. But, there is situations where it definitely does get abused for sure. So should employers be able to ask for a doctor's note each time an employee takes a sick day? Let us know on Facebook. Lots of thoughts over there. You can also vote, make a count at thewaybathurst.com. It's powered up by Vogue Optical. And you can give us a shout on that one too. 548-8851.
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0: 1049 The Wave, Way Mornings, Jimmy Buffett and Margaritaville at 8:53. It's Jeff saying good morning to you as we check into that morning mind buster one last time. Recent survey, 46% of women say they will not buy a generic brand of this. What do you think it is? Let's go to phones first.
1: My answer is ketchup.
0: Ketchup? Is that for you personally?
1: Heinz ketchup.
0: Does it have to be Heinz?
1: Yeah, now it does. Because I've tried other brands. They're not as good.
0: Yeah.
1: Heinz, in my opinion, is the best.
0: Okay, so you're a bit of a ketchup snob then.
1: I guess you could say that.
0: I'm just teasing you there, Judy. All right, well, thanks for calling in.
1: No problem. Have a great day.
0: You too. Take care.
1: Bye.
0: Caught her off guard with the ketchup stub there. Thanks for that one, Judy. There's only one official answer when it comes to the morning mind buster, of course. And once again, that question, if you're just joining us, 46% of women say they will not buy a generic brand of this. What is it? The answer, officially speaking, is water. Yeah, got to have that name brand water, whether it be Evian or whatever type of water. Close to half of ladies got to have the real thing when it comes to their H2O. All right, so that was the official answer. You don't have to have it as we get into the database here of answers and we see who the winner is. By the way, a couple radio bingo cards for tomorrow night's game. And we have a Facebooker on this one, and it is Nancy Miracle Whip. It's going to be Miracle Whip for Nancy. All right, Nancy, thanks for your answer on that one. Enjoy your bingo cards for tomorrow's game with Charlie's Cat Rescue and Kinsman Club of Bathurst. Your Monday of this September the 21st. And yeah, we got a mix of sun and cloud type day in store for today. We'll get up to a high of 16. Your current temperature is about 7 degrees.
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Your Monday morning, it's Jeff Hagen with you. Pat Benatar, Fleetwood Mac, they're on deck. 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

Back to you, Brian Adams, 104.9 The Wave. It's Jeff hanging with you on your Monday morning. Mix of sun and cloud, a high of 16. This last official full day of summer as we get into the official start of fall tomorrow evening, 9:04 p.m. Not that I'm counting down or anything like that. I'm kind of excited, not going to lie. I think a lot of people are looking forward to fall's arrival. As we continue on the tunes, Roy Orbison, You Got It, 80s, 90s, and more. 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

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Parents Getaway, no ordinary day. As a matter of fact, a two-night stay at Atlantic Host Hotel. And you could win it, perhaps maybe now that it's, back to school and everything a few weeks in. Starting to feel a little bit overwhelmed, a little bit run down, and just kind of annoyed, perhaps, when it comes to all of the duties that include with parenting, which includes the making of the lunches and more making of the lunches and money for the lunches, et cetera, et cetera. 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

Van Halen, Jump, 104.9 on the Wave on the 90-Minute Music Marathon. It's Jeff saying good morning on your Monday of the September the 21st. Hopefully a little jump in your step and those that were jumping and hopping and walking and running yesterday down there at the Pokeshaw Rec Center in honor of the Terry Fox run. Good on you guys. Great stuff there. Here's Eddie Money and Two Tickets to Paradise. It's on the Wave.

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It's 104.9 The Wave, and this is the 90-Minute Music Marathon. It's Jeff joining you with some Trooper, General Hand Grenade, 80s, 90s, and more. It's on the wave.

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Just about ready to jump on out of here and enjoy the last day of summer. It's been a good one. Peace out, summer, as we await the fall equinox. Its official arrival tomorrow night at 9:04. 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
7: Here's your latest Environment Canada weather forecast. Mix of sun and cloud with a chance of showers this afternoon. A high today of 16. For tonight, clearing skies this evening, a low of 6 degrees overnight. For Tuesday, mainly sunny, high tomorrow of 16. And for Wednesday, sunshine and high of 19.
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5: Here's your latest Environment Canada weather forecast. Mix of sun and cloud with a chance of showers this afternoon. A high today of 16. For tonight, clearing skies this evening, a low of 6 degrees overnight. For Tuesday, mainly sunny, high tomorrow of 16. And for Wednesday, sunshine and high of 19. The weather.

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10: Here's your latest Environment Canada weather forecast. Mix of sun and cloud with a chance of showers this afternoon. A high today of 16 for tonight. Clearing skies this evening. A low of 6 degrees overnight. For Tuesday, mainly sunny. High tomorrow of 16. And for Wednesday, sunshine and a high of 19.

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Mitch hanging out with you on your Monday afternoon. Glad to be back with you. The Paul Jans on the way.

0: Evans and Rockets in My Heart, wrapping up a long set of tunes on 104.9 The Wave. It's Mitch hanging out with you on a kind of sunny Monday afternoon. Nice to see warm up a little bit after what was a couple chilly nights over the weekend. Anybody fire on the heat? This past week is when I finally was like, okay, I think we need to bite the bullet. At least this time of year, you can kind of run it overnight and then turn it off. And if the sun's shining, you know, that'll help heat up the house, so you don't have to run it, you know, all the time. Now, I do have heat pumps in my house, so, you know, obviously not having to pay for oil, especially right now, is a big bonus. But yeah, I was trying to hold off as much as I could. And there was one day last week, I was like, yeah, I think I need to crack it on. And of course, yeah, just once it starts getting to that point, it's just like, as much as you don't want to spend the money, I am not too proud to try and keep myself warm. I'll make other sacrifices to make sure I'm warm.
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0: Walker and the Untouchable One on 104.9 The Wave. It's Mitch, and busy weekend this past weekend for the Chaleur Lightning. Of course, they had their home opener on Saturday night. Big crowd on hand, 1,300 people in attendance for their 6-2 win over Campbellton. But have lost yesterday, 5-4 loss to Miramichi yesterday afternoon at the KC Irving Regional Center, but only losing 5-4, so, you know, pretty tight game. And of course, now they're 2-1 to start the season, and not a bad start for the guys. They're off to heading to Nova Scotia this weekend. They'll be in Yarmouth on Saturday, then in the Valley on Sunday. So next home game won't be until the following weekend, October 3rd. So the weekend before Thanksgiving. So they're actually in Grand Falls on the Friday. But yeah, next home game, Saturday, October 3rd, when Summerside comes to town.
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7: Here's your latest Environment Canada weather forecast. Mix of sun and cloud with a chance of showers this afternoon. A high today of 16. For tonight, clearing skies this evening, a low of 6 degrees overnight. For Tuesday, mainly sunny. High tomorrow of 16. And for Wednesday, sunshine and high of 19.
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0: That's Alanis Morissette on 104.9 The Wave on our Wave Weppel today. We're talking about sick time and if employers, should employers be able to ask for a doctor's note each time an employee takes a sick day? Bit of an interesting debate happening on our Facebook page of that this afternoon. You can head to our Facebook page and, of course, to our website, thewavebathurst.com. Let us know what you think. Today's web poll powered by Vogue Optical. Now, here in the Maritimes, employers generally cannot require a doctor's note for a single short sick day, but each of the provinces can enforce strict absence thresholds before an employer can legally request a medical certificate. So if somebody's like owed all the time, you know, they can pursue the proper avenues to maybe be like, okay, are you actually sick or are you just, you know, taking advantage of me? So anyway, let us know. Should employers be able to ask for a doctor's note each time an employee takes a sick day? You can vote at thewavebathurst.com. That'd be a little tough to do with the, you know, situation with trying to see a doctor these days, right?
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0: it. Don't stop on 104.9 The Wave. It's Mitch. And this proposed venue for the 2032 Olympics in Australia is making some headlines. So they want to host the rowing and canoe sprint events on the Fitzroy River, which is apparently home to hundreds of saltwater crocodiles. First of all, didn't know those were a thing, saltwater crocodiles. Anyway, despite the concerns, officials, World Rowing and Paddle Worldwide, they've all approved the site, saying extensive testing showed it can provide fair racing conditions. They all say the river hosts, already hosts rowing competitions and training camps, but critics are raising concerns about currents, flooding, and local infrastructure. And anyway, officials say planning will continue ahead for the games in 2032. And they say if a crocodile does happen to show up, there are contingency plans in place. Contingency plans, eh? I guess if you don't die, you win.
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1: 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You know, today the last full day of summer as fall arrives tomorrow night. But it's actually looking like a pretty decent week. A closer look at your forecast coming up then. 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

0: in your soul. On 104.9 The Wave, it's Mitch, and Jeff will be heading out for another Wave breakfast break here later this week. All you got to do is enter your workplace to win, thewavebathurst.com. Just tell us who you are, where you work, and maybe Jeff will come surprise you with some coffee and treats, courtesy of our friends at McDonald's, just around the corner from us here on St. Peter Avenue. And I want to send a congratulations to last week's winner, Melissa, and the crew at the Out of the Closet Boutique down on the waterfront. They were the winners last week, so shout out to them.
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4: Good afternoon. The AV Group says its Atholville pulp mill is facing the same challenges that led to the temporary closure of its Nakowick mill. The company says a global surplus of pulp is creating difficult market conditions. AV Group spokesperson Mike Legere tells CBC that their Atholville mill is looking at ways to overcome those challenges and avoid a similar situation. The mill there employs about 210 unionized workers. Natural Resources Minister John Herron says there's no immediate concern about Atholville, but says he does have similar concerns about the deferred maintenance and lack of investment at Atholville that were also witnessed in Nakowick before the closure was announced. Roughly 350 people will be out of work when the Nakowick mill shuts down at the end of October. Meanwhile, Campbellton Mayor Michelle Soucy issued a statement today clarifying statements he made in a CBC interview. Soucy wanted to make sure that residents know his thoughts on the mill closure were about Nakowick and that he regrets if he created any confusion or uncertainty for those associated with the Atholville mill. An indictment has been stayed against a New Brunswick man charged with two counts of second-degree murder following an altercation in central Nova Scotia 2 years ago. Ronald Albert Canuel Bathurst was scheduled to go to trial this week in Truro, Nova Scotia for the deaths of 25-year-old Marcus Michael Denny of the Pictou Landing First Nation and 27-year-old Sean Douglas Parsons of Truro. Truro police received reports on December 19th of 2024 that the two victims had attended the hospital there with serious injuries from apparent stab wounds. Denny died 2 days after the altercation, while Parsons died 3 days after the altercation. Canuel was arrested weeks later and charged with second-degree murder. Post-media reports of prosecutors have now stayed both charges, saying the Crown has concluded there was no realistic or reasonable prospect of a conviction. 4 teenagers have been arrested after making what police are calling serious and credible threats against a school in Carriquet last week. RCMP first learned of the threats late on September 15th. Following more reports from the public the next night, officers concluded that the threats were real. One teen was arrested without incident just before midnight on September 16th. The three others were arrested the following day. All four have since been released on conditions and will appear in court at a later date. They can't be named under the Youth Criminal Justice Act. Carriquet RCMP say police take threats to community safety very seriously and will not tolerate violent threats of any kind. Mounties say officers stayed in contact with the school throughout the investigation. Irving Oil has turned to Europe for its next president and CEO. Company announced this morning that Alfred Stern has been selected to head Irving Oil. Stern had most recently been serving as CEO of Austria-based OMV, one of the largest energy companies in Europe. Irving says Stern has more than 30 years of leadership experience in the energy sector in roles spanning North America, Europe, the Mideast, and Asia. Stern says he looks forward to building on Irving Oil's foundation with a focus on safety, reliability, and security of supply. He's succeeding Jeff Matthews, who was retiring as president and CEO in November after 32 years with Irving Oil. Moose hunters across New Brunswick will be heading out tomorrow morning for another season. Jen Nicholson has the details.
5: The 5-day moose hunting season begins Tuesday and runs until the 26th. All tags are allocated in a random draw system through the New Brunswick Department of Natural Resources and Energy Development. Resident applications closed on June 12th with results announced in July. The province issued a total of 4,727 licenses split across 25 wildlife management zones. Officials and locals urge the public to respect hunters this week by staying off the trails and wearing high-visibility orange outerwear. You can find more information online on the New Brunswick Moose Hunt at gnb.ca. For MBS News, I'm Jen Nicholson.
4: Police and PEI are investigating after two kittens were thrown from a moving vehicle on a highway. RCMP and PEI say around 11 a.m. Sunday, they received reports of the animals being thrown from an SUV on Route 24 in Lindale, about 30 kilometers east of Charlottetown. Now they say one of the kittens was struck by another vehicle and died, while the second was recovered and is doing okay. RCMP called the incident disturbing. They're looking for a newer model, red SUV, as well as anyone who may have captured that vehicle on dash cam. And major U.S. television networks are halting pooled White House coverage after the Trump administration barred three news organizations from the presidential complex. CNN, MS Now, and Politico have also now filed a lawsuit arguing the ban violates the First Amendment and threatens press freedom. In a rare joint statement today, ABC, CBS, CNN, Fox, and NBC say no administration should restrict a news outlet over its reporting. The boycott by the five major networks means that there will be no more pooled television coverage of President Donald Trump. That includes his trip to New York for the United Nations General Assembly and potentially his meetings with Chinese leaders that are scheduled to follow. Meanwhile, Trump is defending the ban, accusing the news organizations of publishing fake news and posing a national security threat. In sports, the majors are now into the final week of the regular season. Blue Jays 3 games behind Chicago for the final AL wildcard spot are in Baltimore tonight. And in the Monday night game in the NFL, the Giants are up against the Rams. Now you're up to date. I'm Jeff Goodfellow.
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4: Here's your latest Environment Canada weather forecast. Clearing skies this evening, a low of 6 degrees overnight. Tuesday, mainly sunny, high tomorrow of 16. And for Wednesday, sunshine and a high of 19.
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104.9 The Wave. And if you happen to read that Billy Joel died this past Friday, that was not true. Billy Joel, alive and well. More details coming up.

0: 9 The Wave. It's Mitch and the big shot himself, Billy Joel, alive and well, despite some contrary reporting that happened online this past Friday. Just once again, a reminder to fact check everything you read on the internet. Apparently Google mistakenly declared that Billy Joel died on Friday. Yeah. Briefly showed, his death date on his Google profile, which sparked a bunch of confusion. And then everyone was like, oh, rest in peace, Billy. Fans quickly learned the reports, were false, with Billy Joel's team confirming that he's very much alive. He's doing all right. So. I just immediately thought of one of my favorite Monty Python sketches.
1: I'm not dead.
2: Yeah. He says he's not dead.
3: Yes, he is.
1: I'm not.
2: He isn't?
3: Well, he will be soon. He's very ill.
1: I'm getting better.
2: No, you're not. You'll be stone dead in a moment.
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0: is my girl on 104.9 The Wave. It's Mitch, and I didn't catch Jeff this morning. Was he on here, you know, pumping up his Habs because they beat the Leafs in a preseason game on Saturday night? Actually, the Habs won both preseason games because they had, which I've never seen this before, they had like all their players playing in two different cities. So they had like the Leafs and Habs in Toronto, but then they had the Habs and Leafs in Montreal. So very bizarre, but anyway. Actually, it happens again later this week. The Leafs are in action, I think, against the Senators. Yeah, on Wednesday night, doing the same thing. So they'll have, you know, their squad split up between Toronto and Ottawa for two games on Wednesday night. So anyway, but yeah, the Habs back in action, taking on the Senators in preseason action tonight.
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1: Good afternoon. The AV Group says its Athelville pulp mill is facing the same challenges that led to the temporary closure of its Nacogdoches mill. The company says a global surplus of pulp is creating difficult market conditions. AV Group spokesperson Michael Gier tells CBC that their Athelville mill is looking at ways to overcome those challenges and avoid a similar situation. The mill there employs about 210 unionized workers. Natural Resources Minister John Herron says there's no immediate concern about Athelville, but says he does have similar concerns about the deferred maintenance and lack of investment at Athelville that were also witnessed in Nacogdoches before the closure was announced. Roughly 350 people will be out of work when the Nacogdoches mill shuts down at the end of October. Meanwhile, Campbellton Mayor Michelle Soucy issued a statement today clarifying statements he made in a CBC interview. Soucy wanted to make sure that residents know his thoughts on the mill closure were about Nacogdoches and that he regrets if he created any confusion or uncertainty for those associated with the Athelville mill. An indictment has been stayed against a New Brunswick man charged with two counts of second-degree murder following an altercation in central Nova Scotia 2 years ago. Ronald Albert Canuel Bathurst was scheduled to go to trial this week in Truro, Nova Scotia for the deaths of 25-year-old Marcus Michael Denny of the Pictou Landing First Nation and 27-year-old Sean Douglas Parsons of Truro. Truro police received reports on December 19th of 2024 that the two victims had attended the hospital there with serious injuries from apparent stab wounds. Denny died 2 days after the altercation, while Parsons died 3 days after the altercation. Canuel was arrested weeks later and charged with second-degree murder. Post-media reports of prosecutors have now stayed both charges, saying the Crown has concluded there is no realistic or reasonable prospect of a conviction. Four teenagers have been arrested after making what police are calling serious and credible threats against a school in Tarakett last week. RCMP first learned of the threats late on September 15th. Following more reports from the public the next night, officers concluded that the threats were real. One teen was arrested without incident just before midnight on September 16th. The three others were arrested the following day. All four have since been released on conditions and will appear in court at a later date. They can't be named under the Youth Criminal Justice Act. Tarakett RCMP say police take threats to community safety very seriously and will not tolerate violent threats of any kind. Mounties say officers stayed in contact with the school throughout the investigation. Irving Oil has turned to Europe for its next president and CEO. Company announced this morning that Alfred Stern has been selected to head Irving Oil. Stern had most recently been serving as CEO of Austria-based OMV, one of the largest energy companies in Europe. Irving says Stern has more than 30 years of leadership experience in the energy sector in roles spanning North America, Europe, the Mideast, and Asia. Stern says he looks forward to building on Irving Oil's foundation with a focus on safety, reliability, and security of supply. He's succeeding Jeff Matthews, who was retiring as president and CEO in November after 32 years with Irving Oil. Moose hunters across New Brunswick will be heading out tomorrow morning for another season. Jen Nicholson has the details.
2: The five-day moose hunting season begins Tuesday and runs until the 26th. All tags are allocated in a random draw system through the New Brunswick Department of Natural Resources and Energy Development. Resident applications closed on June 12th with results announced in July. The province issued a total of 4,727 licenses split across 25 wildlife management zones. Officials and locals urge the public to respect hunters this week by staying off the trails and wearing high-visibility orange outerwear. You can find more information online on the New Brunswick Moose Hunt at gnb.ca. For MBS News, I'm Jen Nicholson.
1: Police and PEI are investigating after two kittens were thrown from a moving vehicle on a highway. RCMP and PEI say around 11 a.m. Sunday, they received reports of the animals being thrown from an SUV on Route 24 in Lindale, about 30 kilometers east of Charlottetown. Now they say one of the kittens was struck by another vehicle and died, while the second was recovered and is doing okay. RCMP called the incident disturbing. They're looking for a newer model, red SUV, as well as anyone who may have captured that vehicle on dash cam. And major U.S. television networks are halting pooled White House coverage after the Trump administration barred three news organizations from the presidential complex. CNN, MS Now, and Politico have also now filed a lawsuit arguing the ban violates the First Amendment and threatens press freedom. In a rare joint statement today, ABC, CBS, CNN, Fox, and NBC say no administration should restrict a news outlet over its reporting. The boycott by the five major networks means that there will be no more pooled television coverage of President Donald Trump. That includes his trip to New York for the United Nations General Assembly and potentially his meetings with Chinese leaders that are scheduled to follow. Meanwhile, Trump is defending the ban, accusing the news organizations of publishing fake news and posing a national security threat. In sports, the majors are now into the final week of the regular season. Blue Jays 3 games behind Chicago for the final AL wildcard spot are in Baltimore tonight. And in the Monday night game in the NFL, the Giants are up against the Rams. Now you're up to date. I'm Jeff Goodfellow.
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1: Here's your latest Environment Canada weather forecast. Clearing skies this evening, a low of 6 degrees overnight. Tuesday, mainly sunny, high tomorrow of 16. And for Wednesday, sunshine and a high of 19.
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0: 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It's Mitch, and yes, last full day of summer, and we're getting into the cooler temperatures. The cooler nights have begun. I did turn my heat on for the weekend. Not all day, just more so overnight, so we weren't, you know, freezing in the house. And not the worst to wake up and your house is just like, it's the worst. But as much as, you know, you try to save and not use your oil or run up your power bill, at some point you're just like, you know what? I will make other sacrifices to make sure that I am warm, because there's nothing worse, right? So, but yeah, it's reached that time of year. And tonight, not getting too chilly, but, next few nights starting to look a little cooler, so yay.
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0: Guys, some kind of wonderful. 104.9 The Wave, it's Mitch, and a great turnout for the Chaleur Lightning's home opener on Saturday night. Over 1,300 in attendance for their 6-2 win over Campbellton. Falling short to Miramichi yesterday, though, 5-4 loss to the Timberwolves. And Chaleur will be heading to Nova Scotia this weekend, a couple games against Yarmouth and Valley. Next home game won't be until the following weekend. They're actually in Grand Falls on Friday the 2nd, but Saturday, October 3rd will be their next home game when they host Summerside. So, but yeah, great start to the season so far, starting off 2-1.
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7: Here's your latest Environment Canada weather forecast. Clearing skies this evening, a low of 6 degrees overnight. Tuesday mainly sunny, high tomorrow of 16. And for Wednesday, sunshine and a high of 19.
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0: Strange Advance on 104.9 The Wave. It's Mitch, and I came across this post. It spoke to my soul. I don't know if it's like my phone being creepy or not, but it said, I didn't see anyone today, so I'm going to wear this again tomorrow. You ever done that? Wear something, maybe you just wore it around the house, and then you wake up in the morning, you're like, I didn't see anybody today. Or maybe you didn't see you're not going to see the same people that you saw the day before, so you're like, yeah, I'll throw that on again. Actually doing that right now with this hoodie that I'm wearing. I didn't wear it yesterday. I actually wore it on Saturday, but I was like, I didn't see anybody that works here on Saturday, so I'm good to go. Hopefully I don't run into anybody who did see me when I go to the grocery store later.
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0: 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And should your boss be able to ask for a doctor's note each time that you take a sick day? 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And I'm actually shocked at the amount of yeses that are on this thing. If you take a sick day, like you're not feeling well, you just take the day off, you shouldn't have to go bug your doctor for a note. Especially if you're somebody who's like truly honest. And I understand, you know, sick days can be just because you don't look like you're sick doesn't mean, like, it could be, you know, I mean, mentally drained. You need a day off. Like, that's still, you know, I know that wasn't a thing years ago. It is now that people will take mental health days. They call them a sick day. Shouldn't have to go get a doctor's note for that. Now, of course, I think anybody that abuses the system, you know, if they're constantly out all the time and, like, maybe after a while, it's like, okay, what's going on here? Like, you're missing a lot of time, you know, maybe those people, possibly, but I don't think it's a requirement. Plus, trying to get one of those things would be, that'd be tough. But anyway, let us know. Should employers be able to ask for a doctor's note each time that you take a sick day? Let us know at thewavebathurst.com.
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0: Bare Naked Ladies and Jane on 104.9 The Wave. 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
6: Here's your latest Environment Canada weather forecast. Clearing skies this evening, a low of 6 degrees overnight. Tuesday, mainly sunny, high tomorrow of 16. And for Wednesday, sunshine and a high of 19.
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0: Casey's Midnight Runners on 104.9 The Wave. It's Mitch. And that's going to do it for me. Enjoy the rest of your Monday, and I'll be back with you 2 p.m. tomorrow. Enjoy your night.
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